Well, thank you, Joe, and thank you, Lauren, for leading us out in this meditation upon the old-time faith of our fathers, which is good for us today, the same as it was many years ago. So let's take, in closing today, the 15th verse of 1 Timothy, the first chapter that we read just a moment ago. This is a faithful saying, and worthy of all acceptation, that Christ Jesus came into the world to save sinners, of whom I am chief.

of my own. One's 36, one's 23. It's hard to believe, but you're gonna miss this. You're gonna want this back. You're gonna wish these days.

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6: Partly cloudy tonight with local smoke and 16 degrees. Tomorrow mainly sunny with local smoke and a high of 30, the Humidex 36. On Friday, there's a good chance of showers, a high of 37, and then for Saturday, sunshine, a high of 29. Right now in Steinbach, wind is from the south-southwest at 20 kilometers per hour, the humidity 60%. We're 24 degrees. 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